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1: Chill.
0: Me and my crew just lay the smack down.
1: Chill.
0: All we wanna do just lay the smack down. 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
1: That's it.
0: Me and my crew just lay the smack down.
1: Uh-huh.
0: All we wanna do just lay the smack down. Yo, me and my crew, we gonna lay the smack down.
1: Sim, simmer, and pass me the keys to my beam. My bass bumping so hard, we about to break femurs. 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Cause polywog, I'm coming so correct, I can't even cross. Can't even talk fast enough to bust that one. So I have to get back on the mic, becoming I'm more lyric and tell my story a ton.
0: Yo, late night, deep in the session, doing my thing, yo, we never resting. 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

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And the whole way I know that the Jews are number one. We come for the nation, on the radio station. Humble County, them know how we done. Run the show from way back in the day. Up for living, what skill I'll say. Chamber from the microphone.

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0: And every night in judge, I know we come tight with the sub boss upon the left hand, then I mean boss up on the right boss up in the damage sub boss up in the 999 boss up all the time, and then make we chalk come forward. Yeah. 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
1: fire is.

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Sound classes, yes, move your asses. 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

one of those waist winders. 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No worry about no click clack. What? 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

On the count of three, right? Right. 1, 2, 3. Yo, yo. One more time. One more time. On the count of three, right here. 1, 2, 3. Yo, yo. All right. Now, when I want the ladies to scream, then I want the fellas to say yo, yo. All right. All the ladies scream right now. Yo. All the fellas say yo, yo. Yo, yo. 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Yo, yo. That's how we do it, you know what I mean? You just want to have a good time tonight. You gonna rock it with us? You gonna rock it with us? You gonna rock it with us? All right, check it out, check it out. I got a verse, all right. I said it's nice this year. We all.

Yeah. Like I said, it's been nice and it's been real tonight. Thanks for supporting your local artists. Yeah, I said it. Big up yourself. Beautiful ladies, you know what I say. Free speech, crack concrete. Free speech, crack concrete. Like a sledgehammer. Like a sledgehammer. Free speech, crack concrete. Free speech, crack concrete. Like a sledgehammer. Another rough situation, check it. Another rough situation. All right, bass and drums, check it. A roughneck situation, wreck it. The people in

0: Thank you very much. Give it up for Absinthe Quintet. That was awesome. Up next, on the stage to our left, Rhythmically Challenged. Happy 4th of July.
1: Yeah, I'm actually at the workshop.
2: That is going to be my ending.
1: Which is cool.

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With a little hip hop, make your head knock yo. 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It's all about the pop pop. 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Yes, I am.